0: up, Jerry. What are you doing?
1: I'm singing.
2: This is singing.
1: Don't you like it?
2: No, I don't like it. Do you want to sing with me?
1: Can I sing with you?
2: Sure you can.
1: All right.
3: If I do not need it badly,
1: thanks, we'll give it.